0: doubt turns the spotlight on what God is up to, on what he promises. Here's what he promised the Israelites in Deuteronomy 1. Do not be terrified. Do not be afraid of them. The Lord your God is going ahead of you. He will fight for you, just as you saw him do in Egypt. He carried you all along the way as you traveled through the wilderness, just as a father carries his child. Now he has brought you to this place. Outside our window, the plane's wing seems unusually wobbly. But for reasons I can't properly explain, I am at peace. Partly because I'm old enough to look back and trace the hand of God. I've seen him carry us when my wife was having grand mal seizures and I fully expected to lose her. I haven't arrived yet, but I'm learning to trust. I've studied the theological definition of the word trust. I know that do not be afraid is the command given us most often in the Bible. But for me, trust is best learned on roadsides, in ambulances, and in airplanes. It's a quiet confidence that though my world is falling apart, my Heavenly Father loves me enough to pick me up and carry me. There is only one who is completely trustworthy. He can calm our fears and bid our sorrows cease. Because of Jesus, fear can taunt me, but it can't touch me. It can tell me where to go, but it can't take me there. Is your world spiraling out of control? You're in good hands. God is in the cockpit. He has never once missed a runway.
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2: Heavy sanctions and a blockade have crippled agriculture in Cuba. Farmers historically relied on imported fertilizer, seeds, and fuel. Now they're forced to import 80% of the food in Cuba, but there's a lifeline in a unique U.S. trade exception.

U.S. cargo ships are now delivering goods to Cuba. How does that work when there's a trade embargo and sanctions? It's an exception called support for the Cuban people. It began as a way to send back aid to family members in Cuba, but now entrepreneurs have seized the opportunity, and the flow of goods is a welcome lifeline.

but it's not enough to alleviate food scarcity. Without the money to pay for it, the average Cuban benefits little, and yet an amazing story is unfolding. The Cuban church is rising up, giving out of their little in the name of Jesus to care for the vulnerable around them. Would you pray today for these churches in Cuba? Welcome to Haven Today. I'm David Wolin, sharing the great story that's all about Jesus. We're in a series called The Untold Stories of Cuba. Here in my role at Haven, I follow the news fairly closely. It's important for the daily broadcast, but especially this year as it relates to our ministry work in Cuba. El Faro de Redención is a daily radio program under the Haven Ministries umbrella. It's a totally unique ministry. In Cuba, there's nothing else like it. Yes, there are a few Christian radio programs in Spanish that can be heard, but El Faro is unique because it's the voices of fellow Cubans that listeners hear, and that often includes testimonies from Cuban listeners, words of hope and encouragement from one Cuban to another. It's a message of hope in Christ that comes out of a deep awareness of what life is really like there. And so here at Haven and El Faro, we keep our finger on the pulse of news coming out of Cuba. And I have to confess, after the oil blockade began in January, I thought to myself, this is it. We're about to see big things happen fast. But now, 9 months later, the blockade is still in place, little progress has been made, and in the secular news media, we're just not hearing much of substance coming out of Cuba. And that makes sense. After all, there's a war going on with Iran. That conflict began a few weeks after the oil blockade to Cuba began, and the issues in Iran quickly eclipsed the issues in Cuba. And now, around the world, the ripple effect of that war is being felt as oil prices go up everywhere. That, of course, drives inflation, and that translates to higher prices everywhere from the gas pump to the grocery store. And we can all feel those effects, and I don't want to diminish them. However, if we in North America were to compare what we're experiencing to what Cubans are experiencing, the difference is so extreme, it's hard to overstate. In Cuba, historically, the communist government there provided a monthly allowance, a small amount of money and food rations for all of its citizens. It never was much, but it was something. But that changed in March. There have been no food rations provided for the people since then. Stores have little stock on the shelves, prices are astronomical, and even still, food sells out. So for the average person, it's like a full-time job just to find daily food to feed their family. It is a desperate crisis, and that's for the well-functioning family unit in Cuba. But what about the truly vulnerable, the widow, the single mother? Or what about the sick or the elderly? How are they surviving when food is so hard to come by? Well, this is part of the storyline of what God is doing right now in Cuba. This is one of the unfolding, untold stories. And the secular news will not tell you that local churches all across Cuba, hundreds of them, even thousands, are standing in the gap. In a few moments, Danny Rojas, who leads Haven's Spanish language ministry of El Faro, will be joining me to share stories from real people and churches across Cuba. And we'll also hear from Don Elmore, the president of United Servants Abroad, which is a Christian humanitarian and logistics ministry. They've been our close partner in Cuba for many years, and we work hand in glove together as we network with the local churches. And right now, all of those established connections are making possible something truly extraordinary. And I want to invite you to be part of it, part of something extraordinary God is doing that will make a difference, a life-saving difference. Now, how does all this come together? Here at El Faro, our call from the Lord is to preach the gospel. That's our mission, and we cannot and will not veer away from that. But still, we know when our listeners are barely able to eat, we cannot continue to broadcast without also doing something tangible to meet those real physical needs. We need to do both. And that's why here at Haven, we are launching this week a critical and timely campaign called Faith and Food for Cuba. I'll repeat that.

faith, and food for Cuba. It's a combination of raising funds for the gospel broadcasting work of El Faro as we share the hope of Christ by radio, and that's accessible everywhere in Cuba. For this ministry, we need to raise $400,000 during the course of this ministry year, but also in this campaign, we're going to be doing this as a 50-50 split. So for every dollar that's given to Faith and Food for Cuba, we're going to take 50% of it and use it to also send food to Cuba through our logistics partner, United Servants Abroad. Shipments of rice will be distributed through our various partner churches. And so for El Faro to be fully funded through this campaign, that means we'll need to raise an additional $400,000, totaling $800,000. And if we are able to reach this goal, in the process, we'll have fed 10,000 people for a year through shipments of rice, again, distributed through churches in the name of Jesus. And we believe that someday, hopefully soon, these kinds of extraordinary measures will no longer be necessary. We can pray to that end, but right now, since they are, I ask you to make a difference in the name of Jesus. Would you give and reach Cuban people with food that will save lives today and also with the gospel that will save lives eternally? Every dollar in this campaign will be used exclusively for these purposes. And so I ask you to respond today with a generous gift to Faith and Food for Cuba. Just be sure to ask for that when you make a gift by phone at 800-65-HAVEN. Again, the phone number 800-65-HAVEN, or you can give online at haventoday.org, haventoday.org. Don Elmore and Danny Rojas will be joining us in a moment, but this is an important part of every Haven Today program. Let's join our hearts together now in song, in worship, as we remember who it is we serve and who it is who has called us to this work. Here's Christ to Every Nation from Still Creek.

0: And together, this is our focus as well, as we shift our eyes now abroad to another part of the earth, not all that far away for many of our listeners, just 90 miles off the coast of South Florida. This is Haven Today. I'm David Wolin. And back with us now, Don Elmore, the founder and president of United Servants Abroad. And Don, good to have you back today.
1: Oh, it's good to be back with you, Dave.
0: Earlier in this series, you and I were talking about this sort of trifecta of crises facing the people of Cuba now, and this is absolutely everybody in Cuba. We're talking about food and water and electricity, and all three of these have to some degree been in the news, but especially the electricity issue. And you were just beginning to touch on that last time we spoke on the air. So why is electricity such a significant problem, and really, how big is the problem?
1: Well, the problem with electric is countrywide, and usually people are only getting 2 or 3 hours a day of electricity, unless you're in the resort area. So the electricity just affects everything. No refrigeration, and no lights, and it just makes life difficult for everything. There's no production. I just shared with, had a lady to share with me that she was getting her children back in school. And this year, there's no school clothes because the manufacturing companies have not been able to operate, no electricity. So the electricity affects everything in so many different ways.
0: Yeah.
1: Yeah, that's really critical.
0: Yeah.
1: So you look at electricity, you look at the water, you look at the food situation, it's going to take Cuba forever to rebuild a electric grid if it ever happens.
0: Yeah.
1: And the same thing with the water situation. The waters are old water pipes that have been around for 75 years, probably.
0: Yeah. Yeah.
1: But the food crisis is at hand, and we can address this. We can get food to Cuba within days. We just need to get the resources together to purchase the food to get it down to Cuba and get it distributed to the churches.
0: Yeah. I want to just invite our listeners to kind of picture this in your mind. You've probably seen a map of the Caribbean. I mean, Cuba is the biggest island by a long shot. And there are churches all over the island that you've been connected with. And I know just from years past, in fact, Haven was involved with this in years past, a lot of those churches now, thanks to the work that you've done there, have clean water systems that are already in place. So already these churches were functioning literally like an outpost in their communities, not only for the reasons that we would expect a church to be a light in their community, faithfully teaching, preaching the gospel, and they do, but also meeting a lot of material needs there in the community, things like clean water and that sort of thing. That already was pre-existing. But like you said, the need for food is urgent. That is the thing that will make or break the situation one community at a time. And so the solution that you've been doing, that we're coming alongside United Servants Abroad today and inviting Haven listeners everywhere to contribute toward, is shipping food, much, much needed food, by the 40-foot container full into Cuba. And I believe, like you said yesterday, you know, you'd think with the corruption things that we hear about in Cuba that there would be problems in the port, but miraculously, there are not. It is getting precisely where it's supposed to go.
1: Correct. And that's been a real blessing. And the other blessing in the midst of all this, David, has been the churches. The churches have come along our side, and they have just been really helpful in seeing that the whole country is receiving the things, that the food items that we're bringing in. They know where it's needed. They know where it needs to go, and they work so hard. And I'm just impressed the way they look after their, not only their church community,

0: but their community in which they live, and concern for the elderly, and helping everyone as much as they can.
1: Yeah, that's right. Well, Don Elmore from United Servants Abroad, we're so grateful for you and your team and the ongoing work that we're doing together. And I really do see the Lord's hand in this and his hand of favor in the work that is happening right now. What a privilege to come alongside and do this together. So Don, bless you, brother. Thanks for being with us.
0: Thank you, and blessings to you, Dave.
1: And now we'll bring in Danny Rojas. He's the director of El Faro de Redención. And Danny, welcome.
2: Thank you, David. Great to be back.
1: So for listeners who may have missed the last couple of days, El Faro is our daily half-hour gospel radio broadcast in Spanish. And Danny, you're the host. Your program's heard throughout Cuba. The entire island can hear it. And Danny, I did want to just say this about you. I don't want to puff you up here, but our listeners, I think, should know that the Lord really has shown a lot of favor in Cuba toward you and the ministry of El Faro. And it's just something that he's done. We could not have brought this about on our own, but there have been a number of denominations, a wide variety of them, from really big ones to really small ones and kind of everything in between, all of whom are aligning themselves with El Faro and telling us this ministry is making a difference. And there's this network now of so many churches in Cuba, and they're asking us not only to continue broadcasting the gospel, but Danny, they invite you regularly to come and lead conferences and train pastors in the country. And so at this point, Danny, just speaking of you personally in your time at the helm of this ministry, just curious, how many pastors and church leaders do you think have come to all of these conferences and seminars that you've been putting on in Cuba these past years?
2: All right. I knew you were going to ask me that question. And so I've been doing mental math, David. I think that we've reached about anywhere between 1,100 and 1,200 pastors and leaders in the last 3 years.
1: Wow.
2: Yeah.
1: Wow.
2: And about 16 denominations.
1: Wow. So one of the reasons I wanted to ask about this is just to give our listeners a sense of why and how this moment in time has become possible in the Lord's doing ahead of this great crisis now, which is on Cuba and happening in Cuba, and how the church is really ready and prepared and rising to meet it. And so we're now going to hear from a couple of pastors. And, you know, we've been talking about how churches are stepping up to share, even out of the

0: revive 1,000, but their goal is to plant 1,000 churches. And he's a really dynamic guy, very exciting. He organized our last conference and brought 250 pastors and leaders to that conference. It was fantastic. And he says he's going to have 400 in November, so you'll be there, Lord willing.
1: Yeah.
0: But we asked D.V. Ed, how are churches meeting the needs of the hungry right now?
1: In the midst of this economic and food crisis we are going through, the church has a vital role to play. Through the church, we are blessing many people, even those who are not Christians, many families who are struggling financially and don't have enough food. Whenever we have the opportunity, whenever God blesses us with something, we share it. We give priority first to our brothers and sisters in the church, and then to those in the surrounding community. But we also teach the church that the community matters to us, and that we should respond to people's needs according to whatever God has placed in our hands. Many times we give up what we have ourselves, or we share the little that we have. And in so doing, we build friendships and fellowship, and we use this crisis as an opportunity to share the gospel. So the church is responding to the needs of the community and to the needs of Christians. We may not be able to meet every need, but through the church, people can at least see our love. They can see that we care, not only through our words, but by going from house to house and sharing bread with them.
2: Compartiendo el pan por las casas.
1: That was Pastor Didi Ed from Cuba. He's a church planter, and I just love his heart for the church and just responding with a lot of faith and a lot of boldness and a lot of vision. And there are a lot of churches that are doing this. And so, Danny, let's hear the second question. Another of your pastor friends responded to this one. So who will we hear from next?
0: Yeah, this is Ulises Ziegenhirt. That's a nice German last name there, but he's Cuban, and Ulises is a pastor in Guanabacoa. That's close to Havana, and I met him on my first trip.

0: trip. Really dynamic guy, loves the Lord, very committed, very passionate. And I knew about churches feeding churches first from him because he's doing it. So yeah, we asked him what would happen if churches were not meeting this need.
1: Si las iglesias no estuvieran sufriendo.
2: If the churches weren't meeting this need, I think a lot of people in Cuba would be suffering terribly. In fact, I would go so far as to say that many people in Cuba would die of starvation. There are people we help by providing food who simply have no other way to eat if we didn't provide it. They wouldn't have food. Most of them are elderly and retired, and their pensions aren't enough to buy them even a week's worth of groceries. So right now, the food the church provides is literally saving people from starvation. If the church weren't doing this, yeah, I believe many people would die of hunger.
3: So that was Pastor Ulysses answering the question, what would happen if churches were not meeting this need of feeding the hungry in Cuba? And Danny, he's going to pick this up and answer our last question. So why don't you cue that question up for us?
0: Yes. So we asked Pastor Ulysses, how do you see the Lord working as both souls and stomachs are being fed in the name of Jesus?
1: Definitivamente, nosotros vemos al Señor obrando.
2: We are definitely seeing the Lord work a miracle among us. You have to understand that our country is going through its worst crisis since the triumph of the revolution. It's a crisis that has pushed many people to their limits. So for people simply to be able to eat has practically become a miracle. That is the miracle, that they are able to eat every day through churches that provide them with food. And this is how we see the Lord at work, providing for the churches so that they can provide for others. And it's not just a matter of having the food. We also have to cook it. As you know, power outages in Cuba can last 24 hours or more. There's no liquefied gas for cooking. Preparing food itself is a challenge. So even the simple act of preparing a meal, not just having the food, becomes a miracle. And at the same time, the Lord has used this catastrophe to bring many people to Christ. They have seen Him in a way they never had before, providing for the most basic necessity of life, their daily bread. So yes, we see the Lord working miraculously in the midst of our terrible situation.
3: Well, that is so encouraging, and I agree with that 100%. The Lord is the one who is working, and it is miraculous. He is doing something in the midst of what is really a scary and terrible situation for those who are on the ground and living through what feels like a nightmare that lasts for months and months and months and no end in sight. But these things are all in the Lord's hands. This is how God is working through His church. And Danny, I just appreciate the fact that you were able to bring some of these voices to us from Cuba and sharing some of these untold stories that the world doesn't really know is happening until they hear it from a source like this on the ground from our brothers and sisters in Cuba. So this is great. We're going to be talking more, but thank you so much for sharing all this with us today.
0: Oh, it's my pleasure.
3: This is Haven Today. I'm David Wolin, and I am always amazed at how the Lord provides in a campaign like this. There are some, many in fact, who are giving gifts of $30, for instance. And for some of them, that is a big stretch, and yet they want to make a difference, and that kind of a gift does make a difference. $30 helps put the gospel on the air in Cuba, and it feeds a family for a whole month. We also need some larger gifts. It could be that there's a church or a private business that can and wants to make a larger donation. Or it could be that you're someone with even more significant means and you know God has enabled you to give to this campaign at this moment, and it would be a joy for you to do so. I invite you to respond as the Lord leads and give to Faith and Food for Cuba. Just call 865-HAVEN, 865-HAVEN, or online at haventoday.org, haventoday.org. I'm David Wolin, inviting you to come back again next time. We'll be keeping it all about Jesus. It's The Great Story here on Haven Today.
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3: For your walk with Jesus, I'm David Wolin with Haven Today, inviting you to anchor your day in God's Word. 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Parents love on their children. especially when they're little. Our delight

0: affection as parents is one way we reflect our being made in the image of God. 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He will take great delight in you. He will quiet you with his love. He will rejoice over you with singing. 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

0: Congregation. So one by one, he shared his faith. And if you look in the last chapter of Philippians, in the last couple of verses here, in the 21st verse, he says to them, "Greet every saint in Christ Jesus. The brethren who are with me greet you. All the saints greet you, especially those of what? Caesar's household." God left him there long enough till enough of these soldiers were saved. And history says that it took another generation before the very families of the Caesars began to be converted. But you see, Paul was in no hurry. He committed himself to be obedient to Jesus Christ, to follow Jesus Christ when and wherever he sent him, because you see, he says, "It's no longer I that liveth anyway, but Christ Jesus now lives within me, and for me to live is Christ to live." He made a commitment. Listen, you know what the bottom line of learning to live with frustration is? The bottom line of learning to live with frustration, either for a period of time or for the rest of our life, is that we are committed to Jesus Christ, period.
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0: God is so willing to listen to us, but he also wants to be heard. And therefore, if my relationship with him is going to be right, I must be willing to listen to him as well as to speak to him. You can't build a relationship with anybody where there is no conversation. The conversation can't be one way. It has to be both ways, that is, speaking and listening. We need just as much guidance today as Old Testament, New Testament saints needed. Think about in the Old Testament as well as the New, how oftentimes God's sons and daughters, his leaders, his people are seeking guidance and the different ways they found it. God's people today are seeking guidance also, whether it is in our finances, whether it is in our home, the church, whatever it may be. We need the wisdom of God.
3: For help and hope from God's Word, go to intouchcanada.org.
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He's lost nearly everything, and the counsel starts pouring in. Some of it sincere, some of it wrong, all of it well-meaning. Today on Insight for Living, Chuck Swindoll walks us through the lessons Job learned in the middle of his suffering, about discernment, about sound theology, and about the friends who simply show up and sit with us. We begin with prayer.

I'm Jim Barber, and I am so pleased to tell you of Praise to the Lord, a brand new recording of 13 gospel songs by the Faith to Live By musicians. Included in this set of 13 songs are well-known favorites, such as A New Name in Glory, His Eye is on the Sparrow, Oh, Worship the King, Take the Name of Jesus with You, Wonderful Grace of Jesus, and of course the title song, Praise to the Lord the Almighty, as well as seven other songs of rich blessing. This new song collection is freely available in

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2: Good morning, I'm Eric Haddam. A Southwest Saskatchewan company has cleared the testing needed to send its products into space.

0: you into the groove first thing on a Thursday morning. B-52s, thank you. Hi there, I'm Rob Carney. Pleasure to be with you here today. What's this? October already? Indeed. I just literally flipped the calendar on my counter to October. Now, what a September we had. Higher than normal precipitation across the province. Of course, that has delayed harvest. However, the moisture did allow summer to hang around a little longer than normal. In fact, one of the things we don't like about summer in Saskatchewan is mosquitoes, and they're still around. I'll share a story with you. Speaking of critters, spiders have people talking. Seeing more spiders than usual? You're not alone. Apparently that happens around this time of year. We're going to share that story. NHL season is underway. MLB playoffs are underway. And we got a weekend full of football and junior hockey to look forward to here in Saskatchewan. Stay tuned. And we'll play the music from Gloria Gaynor, Heart, Dire Straits, and more. This rock and roll radio show for JGL, Partners in Agriculture. This is Thursday, October the 1st, 2026. And today is a great day to be alive.
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7: Good morning, it's Eric Adam taking a look at your 5-day weather forecast. Today is going to see a mix of sun and cloud, wind southwest 20 kilometers an hour, becoming light near noon with a high of 15. Tonight, mainly cloudy, wind becoming south 20 kilometers an hour near midnight with a low of plus 2. For Friday, a mix of sun and cloud, wind south 30 kilometers an hour, becoming northwest 20 in the afternoon with a high of 19. For Saturday, sunny and a high of 17. Sunday, sunny and a high of 22. And to start your work week off on Monday, sunny and a warm high of plus 25. 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

0: Berlin, Saskatchewan's best music. Good Thursday morning. I'm Rob Carney. Harvest continues across most of the province. I had a chance to get John Marcotte in the studio on Tuesday. He is the general manager of crop inputs for Parrish and Heimbecker with operations in Congress, up around Watrous, Quill Lake, and Moose Jaw.
1: John, usually at this time of year, we're talking about what a great harvest we had, and we're not even close to being finished just yet. Although, we have heard from a couple of farmers over the course of the past few days who have finished up, one in the Humboldt area, one in the Moss Bank area.
2: Yeah, it's getting closer and closer, and this last stretch of weather behind us and the next stretch ahead is really going to help out here.
1: I understand yields are pretty good, but quality is hit and miss with a lot of crops, hey?
2: Yeah, there's a lot of variability out there. It's be expected when you get anywhere from 3 to 6 inches of rain in a during harvest time, yeah.
1: Still overall pretty good harvest?
2: I would say variable, yeah. Yeah, there's definitely some good stuff coming off. There's also some downgraded quality coming off as well. So kind of a little bit all over the place.
1: And I understand there's a lot of grain on the move these days on our highways and at our elevators.
2: Oh, absolutely. Yeah. Bills, we're behind. Bills got to get paid and everybody's turning that cash to pay stuff off.
1: Sure. What crops did well this year?
2: Cereals seem to be good. If it didn't get downgraded, the yield seemed to be decent for around the area. Canola hit and miss. When you get the lower south you go, the lower the yield is. And I think the Moose Jaw area in particular probably didn't do too bad, but you don't have to go too far south and it starts declining.
0: Yeah, and after some unwelcome scattered light shower activity yesterday, the forecast looks favorable for the next week. Sunny and high around 15 across southern Saskatchewan today, and lots of sunshine on the way with temperatures above normal through the weekend. Good stuff.
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7: Good morning, it's Eric Adam taking a look at your 5-day forecast. Today is going to see a mix of sun and cloud, wind southwest 20 kilometers an hour, becoming light near noon with a high of 15. Tonight mainly cloudy, wind becoming south 20 kilometers an hour near midnight with a low of plus 2. For Friday, a mix of sun and cloud, wind south 30 kilometers an hour, becoming northwest 20 in the afternoon with a high of 19. For Saturday, sunny and a high of 17. Sunday, sunny and a high of 22. And on Monday, even warmer, sunny and a high of 25. 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

0: It's Saskatchewan's best music. Hey, check out the Rob Carney in the Morning Facebook page, and you'll see my toothless smile. I told you about this earlier this week. I lost a couple of teeth. Well, they're not my teeth, right? They're caps. I got them four front teeth capped like 6 years ago. 5-year warranty. So now they're breaking during the sixth year. Yeah, so I got to go to the dentist. I've been to the dentist a number of times. We had some temporary teeth glued in there, and they're off. So I'm going to the dentist today. Wish me luck, okay? And I'm also posing in that photo on the Rob Carney in the Morning Facebook page with the calendar, which we flipped to October this morning. Yeah, here we are, October. And it seems like, oh, no, here comes winter. But there's so much to look forward to, right? Thanksgiving long weekend. Thanksgiving Day is the 12th. So one more full week next week, and then Thanksgiving will be upon us. And Halloween, ladies and gentlemen, lands on a Saturday night this year. So that's something to look forward to.
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2: 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And the second annual Community Grand Slam Slow Pitch Tournament put on by MNP raised over $11,000 for the SPCA Swift Current. 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
0: For JGL, Partners in Agriculture, this song from their second album, The Big Prize, was released back in 1986, and it became their biggest hit in the United States, cracking the Billboard Top 40. It's Canada's honeymoon suite. Feel it again. Saskatchewan's best music.

0: The scoreboard. Western Hockey League action. One game yesterday. The Prince Albert Raiders beat the visiting Red Deer Rebels by a 4-1 count. Action continues in the Western Hockey League this weekend. Everybody's in action. Regina Pats will be on the road in Edmonton to play the Oil Kings. PA visiting Lethbridge. Saskatoon Blades will host Red Deer on Friday night. Moose Jaw Warriors next action Saturday night when they host Red Deer. And the Swift Current Broncos hitting the road. They'll be playing the Victoria Royals on Friday night to get that road trip started. SJHL, two games yesterday. The Nipawin Hawks beat the Ice Wolves in LaRange 5-2, and the defending champion Flin Flon Bombers went into Weyburn and shut out the Red Wings by a count of 3-0. NHL season is underway. Toronto Maple Leafs improved to 1-1 on the season. They beat the Islanders 2-1 last night. How about the Pittsburgh Penguins? Sidney Crosby, Evgeny Malkin, they've still got it. They whipped Philadelphia 7-0 last night. Wow. Action continues in the NHL tonight, and the Calgary Flames open up their season on home ice. They're hosting the Seattle Kraken. And Major League Baseball playoffs are underway, and three of the four wild card series, which are best of threes, are already finished. Chicago White Sox beat the Astros two games tonight, 7-3 yesterday. New York Yankees on a roll. They whipped the Boston Red Sox 9-2, winning that series in two games straight. And the San Diego Padres disposed of the Chicago Cubs 4-1, winning that in two games straight. One of those wild card series will go to a third and deciding game tonight. The Atlanta Braves hosting the Philadelphia Phillies.
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5: 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I came as a reluctant volunteer, but now know how important the Lyric is to the well-being of Swift Current. I'm a supporter. 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And by the way, my name is Bruce MacArthur, and I'm now the president of the board of directors.
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6: Good morning, it's Eric Adam taking a look at your 5-day weather forecast. Today is going to see a mix of sun and cloud, wind southwest 20 kilometers an hour, becoming light near noon with a high of 15. Tonight mainly cloudy, wind becoming south 20 kilometers an hour near midnight with a low of +2. For Friday, a mix of sun and cloud, winds south 30 kilometers an hour, becoming northwest 20 in the afternoon, with a high of 19. For Saturday, sunny and a high of 17. Sunday, sunny and a high of 22. And to start your work week off on Monday, sunny and a warm high of plus 25. 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

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Big hit down under, Saskatchewan's best music. I'm Rob Carney. Let's check.

0: Thank you for tuning in to Saskatchewan Spence Music on this Thursday morning as we flip the calendar to October. That's right, a brand new month. Have you noticed, though, that with all the rain we had in September, summer's really been hanging on, and the forecast is for sunny and warm conditions through the first week of October. And something else that's been hanging on, along with summer, mosquitoes. I've noticed it over the course of the past week or 10 days out on the golf course. Lots of mosquitoes still. Matter of fact, I got a mosquito bite right on my cheek yesterday. What? I can't remember mosquitoes being around at the end of September or early October, but there they are. Something else that's happening. Spiders. There's an unusual number of spiders around. We wondered, what's up with that? So we got in contact with Dr. James Tansey, a provincial insect and invertebrate pest management specialist. Try to say that, invertebrate. He says it's really not unusual at this time of year.
1: They're seeking out warm places to overwinter. And so we have a number of different species that will seek out residences and places to hunker down.
0: I got bit by a spider. I got bit by a spider about a week ago. And I know it was a spider. I'm pretty sure it was a spider. It was a big welt on my left index finger. And it was really sore and really scratchy. But Dr. Tansey says, no worries.
1: We don't really have dangerous spiders in this area. Most of the spider species that are being seen right now, there are some false widows, which can be a relatively painful bite, but it's not a dangerous bite.
0: I think that's what I got. The false widow. Beware the false widow. Something else. It happened overnight, so it had to happen while I was sleeping. I wonder if that false widow might still be in my bed.
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1: Good morning, I'm Eric Haddam. A Gull Lake business is once again reaching for the stars. Trails and Buffalo Sticks products have been selected for use by Canadian astronaut Joshua Kutrick. Owner Twyla Wedrick says the Canadian Space Agency first approached the company about testing its products for a potential space mission a year ago.
2: Yeah, we worked hard and we stand behind our product, and so it's pretty awesome.
1: The company's meat sticks have a 2-year shelf life and are made without preservatives. Fast food options are growing on the menu in Northeast Swift Current, with 4 restaurants either open or in the works. Carl's Jr. opened in August, while McDonald's, Wendy's, and Firehouse Subs are currently under construction along North Service Road East. City Director of Community Development Darcy Congdon says national chains are increasingly seeing opportunities.
3: You're starting to talk about national chains that are making decisions to move into new communities. Like, their market research is guiding them to make those calls.
1: The 4 restaurants will add to existing options, including Burger King, Starbucks, Pizza Pizza, and Sub Express. MNP encouraged locals to put their athletic ability to the test for a good cause with their second annual Community Grand Slam Slow Pitch Tournament. This year's event raised over $11,000, with profits going towards the SPCA Swift Current. 16 teams participated this year, and partner with MNP Chance Tchaikovsky says they look forward to the tournament every year.
4: Yeah, well, I mean, that's what we do, right? Is to help other people and help places that help animals and help other people, and just try to give back what people give to us.
1: Plans are already in place to run the tournament again next year. The skyline north of Rush

0: 19. For Saturday, sunny and a high of 17. Sunday, sunny and a high of 22. And on Monday, even warmer, sunny and a high of 25. 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
1: Pull up a chair and join the conversation on the text line 306-778-3247. 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

Beach Boys. It's Saskatchewan's best music. Hi there, I'm Rob Carney. Hey, I'm on a roll on the pro line. As I've told you before, I don't gamble a lot of money because I don't have a lot of money. But I put $5 here and there down in the football games or hockey games, whatever. Baseball this week's been paying off for me. I parlayed the Yankees and the Padres on a $5 ticket on Tuesday, $125. So I did the same thing yesterday, won another $25. So with that, I bought an extra $649 ticket yesterday. Yeah, that didn't work. Nobody matched the classic draw, 6 of 6, so that'll be carried over. I see one gold ball winner in BC, $1 million, and the extra, somebody in Calgary matched all 7 digits, winning $250,000 there. The estimated jackpot for Lotto Max tomorrow night, $70 million. Yowza.

0: So speaking of sports gambling, the Saskatchewan Roughriders are favored to beat the Calgary Stampeders Friday Night Football at Mosaic Stadium tomorrow night. More on the Riders in just a few minutes. Keep it here.
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3: Good morning, it's Eric Adam taking a look at your 5-day forecast. Today is going to see a mix of sun and cloud, wind southwest 20 kilometers an hour, becoming light near noon with a high of 15. Tonight mainly cloudy, wind becoming south 20 kilometers an hour near midnight with a low of plus 2. For Friday, a mix of sun and cloud, wind south 30 kilometers an hour, becoming northwest 20 in the afternoon with a high of 19. For Saturday, sunny and a high of 17. Sunday, sunny and a high of 22. And on Monday, even warmer, sunny and a high of 25. 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

0: little bit of rock and roll to start your Thursday morning. I'm Rob Carney. Yeah, Thursday already. Looking forward to the weekend, which includes a trip to Regina for thousands of Saskatchewan football fans tomorrow night. The Saskatchewan Rough Riders playing the Calgary Stampeders at Mosaic Stadium. Game time is 7:30. The Riders are in the thick of it, but they haven't clinched a playoff spot yet, you know. Edmonton has, and out east, Montreal and Toronto, they've clinched playoff spots. The Riders are 8-6. They have 16 points, but Winnipeg and Calgary are right behind with 14 points, right? So the Riders' kicking game has struggled somewhat this year. Of course, they released Brett Lowther back in February, just a few months after he helped our team win the 2025 Grey Cup. But he didn't have a great year last year. He made 39 of 54 field goal attempts. That's only 72.2%. But the Riders, lacking consistency, traded to get him back from the Ottawa Red Blacks yesterday. Reporters talking to Corey Mace at practice at Mosaic Stadium yesterday.
1: Absolutely, he can play this week.
2: Will he play this week?
1: We shall see.
0: Yeah, time will tell. The Riders and the Calgary Stampeders, 7:30 Friday Night Football at Mosaic Stadium tomorrow night.
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4: 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And the second annual Community Grand Slam Slow Pitch Tournament put on by MNP raised over $11,000 for the SPCA Swift Current. 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
0: For JGL, Partners in Agriculture, his Roll with the Punches tour resumes tomorrow night with a show in Germany. Matter of fact, he's got a whole bunch of shows in Germany, and then one in the Netherlands and Belgium, and then he'll come back to North America and take up a residency at the Wynn Las Vegas at the end of this month. He, of course, is Brian Adams. This is Diana on Saskatchewan's Best Music.

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1: Swift Current online news with Wheatland Beachcomber. Not a winter person? What if you had your very own hot tub? Stop by and see how your life would look with a Beachcomber hot tub.
2: Good morning. I'm Eric Haddam. A Southwest Saskatchewan company has cleared the testing needed to send its products into space. Trails and Buffalo Sticks of Gull Lake has had its jerky and meat sticks selected for use by Canadian astronaut Joshua Cuttrick. Owner Twyla Wedrick says the company spent about a year and a half working with the Canadian Space Agency.
3: But they also do their own testing just to confirm. Our sticks have a two-year shelf life, and we suck all the oxygen out of them, so there's no preservatives in them, and it's just kind of a nice, healthy, clean snack that they can take with them.
2: Wedrick says the products are federally inspected and are made through the food center in Saskatoon. The menu of fast food options in Northeast Swift Current is getting bigger, with four restaurants now open or under construction. Carl's Jr. opened in August, while McDonald's, Wendy's, and Firehouse Subs are being built in the area.

0: looking at the horizon, I'm hoping that we're going to see great people from other provinces, not just Saskatchewan, but people who have a passion for agriculture and a knowledge of agriculture to apply to the Senate to get in here and help us, because we do need more voices.
1: Robinson says Lubas was one of a small group of senators with extensive agriculture backgrounds and believes more industry leaders are needed in the upper chamber.
2: Swift Current Online Sports with Hello Goodbye. 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
3: I'm Colin Powers with a look at sports. The Swift Current Broncos are looking to turn around their financial fortunes after posting a $408,000 hockey operations loss last season. The Broncos still finished with a $314,000 overall profit, largely because of the expansion fee paid by the Penticton Vs to join the WHL. Board Chair Trent McCleary says the team needs more fans in the seats.
4: We need to grow. We need to have bums in the seats. We need to produce revenue. We need to have fans. We need to have success.
3: Executive Vice President of Business Operations Dominic Lepan says the club is focused on giving fans more reasons to attend.
5: We got to give people a reason to get off the couch and come to a game.
3: The Broncos averaged 2,207 fans per game last season, down from 100 the previous year. Swift Current starts a two-week-long BC road swing tomorrow in Victoria. Just one game in the WHL last night at the Prince Albert Raiders beating the Red Deer Rebels 4-1. In the SJHL, Flin Flon blanked Weyburn 3-0 and Nipawin beat LaRange 5-2. And in the NHL, Easton Cowan had a goal and an assist to lead Toronto to a 2-1 win over the Islanders. Three Major League Baseball wildcard series ended in sweeps yesterday. Cody Bellinger's three-run homer in the sixth inning lifted the New York Yankees to a 9-2 win over the Boston Red Sox, and they'll face the Tampa Bay Rays in the ALDS. Meanwhile, the Chicago White Sox won their first playoff series since 2005 as they made short work of the Houston Astros with a 7-3 win in Game 2. The Southsiders will face Cleveland in the next round. And the San Diego Padres knocked out the Chicago Cubs with a 4-1 win, and they'll face the Milwaukee Brewers in the NLDS. Philadelphia forced a winner-take-all Game 3 against Atlanta with a 4-3 extra innings victory, and that series will be decided tonight. And Brett Lawther is back with the Saskatchewan Roughriders. The Green and White reacquired the Canadian kicker in the trade with the Ottawa Redblacks in exchange for a fifth-round pick. Lawther spent 8 seasons with Saskatchewan, winning a Grey Cup with the team last year. The Riders host Calgary in their next game tomorrow night. If something's happening in your community, from breaking news to big game scores, tell us first. Call 306-773-NEWS or click Submit News on Swift Current Online.
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1: Good morning, it's Eric Adam taking a look at your 5-day weather forecast. Today is going to see a mix of sun and cloud, winds southwest 20 kilometers an hour, becoming light near noon with a high of 15. Tonight, mainly cloudy, wind becoming south 20 kilometers an hour near midnight with a low of plus 2. For Friday, a mix of sun and cloud, winds south 30 kilometers an hour, becoming northwest 20 in the afternoon with a high of 19. For Saturday, sunny and a high of 17. Sunday, sunny and a high of 22. And to start your work week off on Monday, sunny and a warm high of plus 25. 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
7: The Senate paid tribute to a former member this week. Senator Mary Robinson, the chair of the Senate Agriculture and Forestry Committee, says on Tuesday they paid tribute to Saskatchewan Senator Todd Lewis, who passed away earlier this year, but who leaves behind a significant legacy, noting his loss continues to be deeply felt.
0: We have 105 senators. For a while, we had three that we called the Ag Senators, the three amigos, Senator Black, Senator Lewis, and myself. We're incredibly sad not only to lose such a great friend and colleague in Senator Lewis, but my heart breaks for what he would have done for Canadian agriculture.
7: Robinson says Lewis was a strong advocate for farmers and ranchers, and his absence is felt throughout the agriculture community and within the Senate. For Golden West, I'm Glendalee Allen Vossler.
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0: from Duran Duran. It is Saskatchewan's best music. Good morning. I'm Rob Carney. Just checking the temperatures here. The hot spot in Saskatchewan yesterday, 17 at Estevan. The cold spot, -1.5 at Kindersley yesterday. The cold spot in Canada yesterday, -11 degrees in Eureka, Nunavut. It's coming. It's coming. In the meantime and in between time, harvest is rolling on in Saskatchewan. And again, the forecast looking good. We had some unwanted but light precipitation rolling through yesterday, but lots of sunshine and temperatures up and above normal. That's the forecast for the foreseeable future, and that's great. Had a chance to talk to John Marcotte from Parrish and Heimbecker on Tuesday to talk about the harvest.
1: John, usually at this time of year, we're talking about what a great harvest we had, and we're not even close to being finished just yet. Although, we have heard from a couple of farmers over the course of the past few days who have finished up, one in the Humboldt area, one in the Moss Bank area.
2: Yeah, it's getting closer and closer, and this last stretch of weather behind us and the next stretch ahead is really going to help out here.
1: I understand yields are pretty good, but quality is hit and miss with a lot of crops, hey?
2: Yeah, there's a lot of variability out there. It's to be expected when you get anywhere from 3 to 6 inches of rain in during harvest time, yeah.
1: Still overall pretty good harvest?
2: I would say variable.

0: Yeah. There's definitely some good stuff coming off. There's also some downgraded quality coming off as well. So kind of a little bit all over the place.
1: And I understand there's a lot of grain on the move these days on our highways and at our elevators.
0: Oh, absolutely. Yeah. Bills, we're behind. Bills got to get paid and everybody's turning that cash to pay stuff off.
1: Sure. What crops did well this year?
0: Cereals seem to be good if it didn't get downgraded. The yield seemed to be decent for around the area. Canola, hit and miss. When you get the lower south you go, the lower the yield is. And I think the Moose Jaw area in particular probably didn't do too bad, but you don't have to go too far south and it starts declining.
1: If you're still working on the harvest and tuned into the radio, all the best to you today.
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10: Good morning, it's Eric Haddam taking a look at your 5-day weather forecast. Today is going to see a mix of sun and cloud, wind southwest 20 kilometers an hour, becoming light near noon with a high of 15. Tonight, mainly cloudy, wind becoming south 20 kilometers an hour near midnight with a low of +2. For Friday, a mix of sun and cloud, wind south 30 kilometers an hour, becoming northwest 20 in the afternoon with a high of 19. For Saturday, sunny and a high of 17. Sunday, sunny and a high of 22. And to start your work week off on Monday, sunny and a warm high of +25. 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

0: Nazareth, Saskatchewan's best music. Rob Carney. Hey, minimum wage went up at midnight. Not a whole lot, but a little bit. And for minimum wage earners, it's going to make a difference. More coming up on my daily commentary.
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0: Saskatchewan's minimum wage went up again today, climbing to $15.70 an hour. Whenever I hear conversations about minimum wage, I can't help but think back to my first paying job in the mid-1980s at the local newspaper. I wasn't earning an hourly wage.

The debate over minimum wage has never really changed. Some say increases don't go far enough. Others worry about what higher wages mean for employers. One thing is certain. Every number tells a story about real people trying to get ahead. And for anyone working hard to earn a paycheck, that's a conversation worth having. I'm Rob Carney.

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6: Good morning, it's Eric Adam taking a look at your 5-day forecast. Today is going to see a mix of sun and cloud, wind southwest 20 kilometers an hour, becoming light near noon with a high of 15. Tonight mainly cloudy, wind becoming south 20 kilometers an hour near midnight with a low of plus 2. For Friday, a mix of sun and cloud, wind south 30 kilometers an hour, becoming northwest 20 in the afternoon with a high of 19. For Saturday, sunny and a high of 17. Sunday, sunny and a high of 22. And on Monday, even warmer, sunny and a high of 25. Local news, local weather, local sports, and local radio can all be found on SwiftCurrentOnline.com.
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1: The menu of fast food operations in Northeast Swift Current is getting bigger, with four restaurants now either open or under construction. And the second annual Community Grand Slam Slow Pitch Tournament put on by MNP raised over $11,000 for the SPCA Swift Current. 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

0: It's been the funeral announcements for Thursday, October 1st, 2026.
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6: Good morning. It is Chris Martin's down here at Rocky Rents along with our friends at the Lyric Theater for 50-50 for Change. We are broadcasting live here where you have an opportunity to come and pick up your tickets to add on to the already very nice total for the 50-50 jackpot for their Restore the Roar capital campaign. The jackpot currently sitting at just under $12,000. You get a part of that by coming and purchasing tickets down here at Rocky Rents. $20 for one ticket, $50 gets you four, or $100 for 10 tickets, getting you that much closer to a pretty fantastic jackpot so far, closing in on that $12,000 mark. So come on down. You can purchase tickets here while on location from 9 to 1 down at Rocky Rents, 2090 North Railway Street West. 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
3: Good morning, it's Eric Adam taking a look at your 5-day weather forecast. Today is going to see a mix of sun and cloud, wind southwest 20 kilometers an hour, becoming light near noon with a high of 15. Tonight, mainly cloudy, wind becoming south 20 kilometers an hour near midnight with a low of plus 2. For Friday, a mix of sun and cloud, winds south 30 kilometers an hour, becoming northwest 20 in the afternoon with a high of 19. For Saturday, sunny and a high of 17. Sunday, sunny and a high of 22. And to start your work week off on Monday, sunny and a warm high of plus 25. 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

0: music that makes you feel good. Strange Advance, Saskatchewan's fast music. Hey, have you noticed an unusual number of spiders kicking around the house or the garage? Apparently, it happens as I'm an insect and invertebrate pest management specialist.
1: They're seeking out warm places to overwinter. And so we have a number of different species that will seek out residences and places to hunker down.
0: Watch out for the spiders. And most of them that we find in Saskatchewan are fairly harmless.
1: We don't really have dangerous spiders in this area. Most of the spider species that are being seen right now, there are some false widows, which can be a relatively painful bite, but it's not a dangerous bite.
0: Watch out for the false widows.
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6: Good morning. It is Chris Martins with you down here at Rocky Ranch, located at 2090 North Railway Street West, along with our friends from the Lyric Theater. 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They actually have some concept drawings down here that you can come down and have a look at for yourself while purchasing your tickets for 50-50 for Change. One ticket for $20, four for $50, 10 for $100, and you can have your hand so far in a jackpot that sits just a freckle in a way of $12,000. It's pretty incredible, the numbers that have come in so far, and you could win up to a max of $40,000 if they hit the high point on there. So we encourage you to come on down to Rocky Rents. While you're down here, if you've still got those fall projects you got working on, they have a lot of items that can help you out with that, including leaf blowers, trimmers. 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
3: Good morning, it's Eric Adam taking a look at your 5-day forecast. Today is going to see a mix of sun and cloud, wind southwest 20 kilometers an hour, becoming light near noon with a high of 15. Tonight mainly cloudy, wind becoming south 20 kilometers an hour near midnight with a low of plus 2. For Friday, a mix of sun and cloud, wind south 30 kilometers an hour, becoming northwest 20 in the afternoon with a high of 19. For Saturday, sunny and a high of 17. Sunday, sunny and a high of 22. And on Monday, even warmer, sunny and a high of 25. 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

0: R.E.M. on your A.M. radio. I'm Rob Carney. Thanks so much for listening this morning. We'll do it again tomorrow. Hey, if you haven't checked out the Rob Carney in the Morning Facebook page yet today, you'll see a picture of me, a selfie. Took a selfie with the calendar that's on my counter here, flipping the calendar to October, and my smiling face, which is missing a couple of teeth. Go to the dentist right after work today to get that rectified. Anyway, I'll do a before and after. I'll share a complete smile with you tomorrow. In the meantime, have a great day.
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2: 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And fast food options are growing on the menu in Northeast Swift Current, with four restaurants either open or in the works. 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

0: back with the Saskatchewan Roughriders. The Green and White reacquired the Canadian kicker in a trade with the Ottawa Redblacks in exchange for a fifth-round pick. Lothar spent 8 seasons with Saskatchewan, winning a Grey Cup with the team last year. The Riders host Calgary in their next game tomorrow night. From local news to local sports, we're here for your updates. 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
2: Good morning, it's Eric Adam taking a look at your 5-day forecast. Today is going to see a mix of sun and cloud, wind southwest 20 kilometers an hour, becoming light near noon with a high of 15. Tonight mainly cloudy, wind becoming south 20 kilometers an hour near midnight with a low of plus 2. For Friday, a mix of sun and cloud, wind south 30 kilometers an hour, becoming northwest 20 in the afternoon with a high of 19. For Saturday, sunny and a high of 17. Sunday, sunny and a high of 22. And on Monday, even warmer, sunny and a high of 25. 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
3: The Senate paid tribute to a former member this week. Senator Mary Robinson, the chair of the Senate Agriculture and Forestry Committee, says on Tuesday they paid tribute to Saskatchewan Senator Todd Lewis, who passed away earlier this year, but who leaves behind a significant legacy, noting his loss continues to be deeply felt.
4: We have 105 senators. For a while, we had three that we called the Ag Senators, the three amigos, Senator Black, Senator Lewis, and myself. We're incredibly sad not only to lose such a great friend and colleague in Senator Lewis, but my heart breaks for what he would have done for Canadian agriculture.
3: Robinson says Lewis was a strong advocate for farmers and ranchers, and his absence is felt throughout the agriculture community and within the Senate. For Golden West, I'm Glendalee Allen Vossler.
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David Bowie and Modern Love kicking off the 10 o'clock hour and the morning show here on CKSW 570. I am Tara Garcia, hanging out with you until 2 o'clock today. We got a jam-packed morning show on the way for you. Next break, heading on over to our greeting zone to see who is celebrating locally today and who will be crowned our Acropole birthday of the day, and go into our monthly draw for a chance to win that $25 gift card to the Acropole Family Restaurant and Lounge. Also, coming up at the center here in Swift Current, their annual Desserts for Hope is going to be happening. We're going to have some more details about that. And we're also going to be hearing from our friends at the Swift Current Curling Club coming up in a little while as well. So all that and more on the way. We're going to get you through your Thursday morning, or pre-Friday, as I like to call it, with some more great music right now from Hall & Oates with Maneater.

0: The Tragically Hip with Below at High Dough. It is 10:25. Hope you're having a fantastic Thursday morning. Tara with you on CKSW 570. And join me now as we head on over to our greeting zone to see who is celebrating locally today. We're going to kick it off with a very happy birthday going out to Melissa DeWar today. Happy birthday. Love from your family, husband Lachlan, Madeline, and Arthur. And Sheldon East celebrating a birthday today. Happy birthday, Sheldon. Have a great day. Love Mom, Dad, and the rest of your family. And Marshall Throes is celebrating a birthday today. Happy birthday, Marshall, a.k.a. Fire Marshall, from all your family and friends out in Herbert. And finally, Jeremy Roberts celebrating a birthday today. Happy birthday, Jeremy. Hope it's a wonderful day. Love, Stephanie and Benjamin. And that looks like that's it for our celebrations for today. Extra special happy birthday going out to Marshall Froze, who's celebrating today. Marshall is going to go into our monthly draw for a chance to win that $25 gift card to the Acropole Family Restaurant and Lounge. And speaking of which, coming up in a little bit, we're going to be doing our September draw for that Acropole birthday of the day. So we'll find out which one of our lucky September birthdays is walking away a big winner. But first, we're going to find out what we can expect weather-wise coming up over the next few days with your local five-day forecast.
1: Good morning, it's Eric Adam taking a look at your five-day weather forecast. Today is going to see a mix of sun and cloud, wind southwest 20 kilometers an hour, becoming light near noon with a high of 15. Tonight, mainly cloudy, wind becoming south 20 kilometers an hour near midnight with a low of plus 2. For Friday, a mix of sun and cloud, wind south 30 kilometers an hour, becoming northwest 20 in the afternoon with a high of 19. For Saturday, sunny and a high of 17. Sunday, sunny and a high of 22. And to start your work week off on Monday, sunny and a warm high of plus 25. 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
3: Good morning. It is Chris Martin down here at Rocky Rents, located at 2090 North Street, North Railway Street West, for your chance at 50-50 for change along with our partners at the Lyric Theater. Come on down here. You can purchase your tickets right now. The jackpot is just over $12,200. We've been seeing those dollar amounts moving up and up, which is fantastic because there is a potential to earn yourself $40,000 as a grand prize jackpot total. So we are well on our way. The grand prize, of course, being drawn on October the 9th at 2 p.m. down at the radio station. And you can get your tickets right now by coming on down to Rocky Rents. One for $20, four for $50, or 10 for $100, or as we have been talking about, a special today only, 100 tickets for $1,000. You can't miss out on it. But there's lots of great opportunities to come down and get yourself some tickets and help to improve the facade with the Restore the Roar campaign for the Lyric Theater, along with 50-50 for change. Come visit us down here at Rocky Rents.

The Cranberries with Dreams, taking us into just after 10:30 on this Thursday morning. You are listening to The Morning Show on CKSW 570 with myself, Tara. And we have another chance for you to win this morning with our friends from Events by Scatterbrain. Now, of course, coming up this weekend, starting tomorrow, the Pumpkin Spice Handmade Market is going to be taking over this stockade. It starts with a sip and shop tomorrow evening from 5 till 9. Then it runs Saturday from 10 to 5 and Sunday from 11 to 4. And we got a chance for you to win yourself $50 in gift certificates to be used at that upcoming Pumpkin Spice Handmade Market. And if you would like to win, all you got to do is head to the CKSW 570 Facebook page, like and share the post there, and let me know what your favorite fall flavor is in the comments below, and you'll be in for your chance to win. We're going to announce our winner coming up just after 11 o'clock. Right now, it's Chilliwack, Baby Blue.

0: Toronto, singing about a girl's night out. It is 10:38. Tara Garcia with you on CKSW 570. Hope you're having a terrific Thursday morning. Right now, we're going to throw it on over to our good friend Chris Martins from Country 94.1 and Country 1490, who a little earlier this morning had a chance to speak to another one of our good friends, Nathan Weeb from the Center. They have their Desserts for Hope coming up, and he told us all about it.
1: So we're talking a little bit of Desserts for Hope coming up on October the 14th. But if you sat back and waited, you may be out of luck.
2: Yeah, we are officially sold out. We do have a couple that are spoken for that may or may not be up in the air. I mean, you can reach out and maybe, you know, when you talk about luck, maybe it'll be a luck thing. You might get lucky there, but we're excited about this event. This is a pretty unique opportunity within our realm to put on an event that's a little bit more informational. We love to bring people from our community, outside our community, in to tell their story. Mm-hmm. We've heard some pretty awesome folks over the past few years that have shared some intimate details about their life and their journey through mental health, through, you know, whether that's a parent or you personally. And our goal is to bring a message to the community that is powerful and, like I said, informative. We want to share a little bit about how mental health has impacted people in different ways. And I think I heard it the other day. I mean, if you go to that evening and you walk away with one thing, that's all we're kind of looking for. And we hope people can bring that back to their houses and their workplaces and wherever that is and utilize that information.
1: Most definitely. You know, planning events and fundraising for nonprofits is an ever-changing, evolving, and incredibly difficult task. Maybe just talk a little bit about, you know, from your perspective, seeing an event come together and be sold out on a consistent basis, and just how that feels, knowing the support is still very much there.
2: Yeah, like, we're really grateful for our community. Swift Current continues to show up, and it's almost cliche. You say it so much, but it's the truth, right? And to see this event come together in the way it has over the years and evolve and develop, and the fundraising aspect of being a nonprofit is really important, and knowing that we have to rely on our community for a lot of what we do. But our youth and our families and people that need a safe place to spend time, people that need mental health support from a professional at no cost.

cost, those things are worth the battle. And so we'll continue to do these kinds of things and to try and do them with integrity and to allow people to be vulnerable and tell their story, because ultimately that's what changes lives. Our testimonies, and I always say there's no testimony without any test. And so we get to see how people have been tested over the years, and it's pretty incredible. And we don't take that for granted. And people stepping in front of a mic and telling, something about themselves that opens up possibly some things, right? So, but we have something we're giving out at this event, and we kind of developed off of another resource that we had, just 100+ ways, we call it, to show kids that you care. And our motto and some of the things we've lived by over the years is people don't care how much you know until they know how much you care. And so we want to give this little pamphlet and out to people that come to the event, and we're going to kind of make that readily available for people. And it's just simple things that speak to a child's life or a person's life that can encourage.

0: them, and we want people to walk away from this event encouraged and inspired.
1: 100%. So then, Nathan, if people are looking for maybe more details about the center, you know, they want to get more information on the programs that you offer, and then, you know, in the off chance they could scoop up a potential ticket or two, how can they get in touch?
0: Yeah, you can connect with us via phone, 773-3344. You can pop down, you can email myself, nathan@sccyi.ca. Yeah, like, if you ever need any information, we're always around, our phones are always connected, we want to be present. We're present 365 days a year, 24 hours a day, 7 days a week, and that's... you know, we might not be open for all that time. I don't think we'd be alive, to be honest, but like, push us past the brink. But I think that would be, you know, our goal is just to be available. And if people have any information, if you want to support us via donation, if you want to volunteer, volunteers are a huge need in our community right now. And I know that's asking a lot of people. The one thing I can say is that over the years, as I have gotten to know volunteers and spoken with volunteers, people get more out of that situation, more out of that experience than oftentimes you're giving. And, and to be able to speak to, you know, a youth, whether you're a mentor, whether you're helping on a Friday, Saturday night, you know, if you're coming in with an open mind and open heart, you just tend to get something from that. And so, I'd encourage people just to reach out and have a chat. We love getting to know people. Building relationships is what we like to do. And so, give us a call.
1: Wonderful. Well, Nathan, as always, we appreciate you coming on by the show this morning.
0: Yeah, thanks, Chris. Appreciate the opportunity.
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5: Good morning. 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
3: Good morning, it's Eric Adam taking a look at your 5-day forecast. Today is going to see a mix of sun and cloud, wind southwest 20 kilometers an hour, becoming light near noon with a high of 15. Tonight mainly cloudy, wind becoming south 20 kilometers an hour near midnight with a low of plus 2. For Friday, a mix of sun and cloud, wind south 30 kilometers an hour, becoming northwest 20 in the afternoon with a high of 19. For Saturday, sunny and a high of 17. Sunday, sunny and a high of 22. And on Monday, even warmer, sunny and a high of 25. 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
5: Honeymoon Suite and Love Changes Everything, taking us close to the 11 o'clock hour on this Thursday morning on CKSW 570, hanging out with Tara here until 2 o'clock today. Before we get to the next hour, though, want to send out a big congratulations to Jeremy Brumwell, who is our lucky winner of our Acropole Birthday of the Day for September. Jeremy celebrated a birthday back on September the 14th and went into our monthly draw for a chance to win that $25 gift card to the Acropole Family Restaurant and Lounge, and he is our big winner. So big congratulations going out to Jeremy.

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2: I'm Colin Powers with a look at sports. The Swift Current Broncos are looking to turn around their financial fortunes after posting a $408,000 hockey operations loss last season. The Broncos still finished with a $314,000 overall profit, largely because of the expansion fee paid by the Penticton Vs to join the WHL. Board Chair Trent McCleary says the team needs more fans in the seats.
3: We need to grow. We need to have bums in the seats. We need to produce revenue. We need to have fans. We need to have success.
2: Executive Vice President of Business Operations Dominic Lapan says the club is focused on giving fans more reasons to attend.
4: We got to give people a reason to get off the couch and come to a game.
2: The Broncos averaged 2,207 fans per game last season, down from 100 the previous year. Swift Current starts a two-week-long BC road swing tomorrow in Victoria. Just one game in the WHL last night at the Prince Albert Raiders beating the Red Deer Rebels 4-1. In the SJHL, Flin Flon blanked Weyburn 3-0 and Nipawin beat LaRange 5-2. And in the NHL, Easton Cowan had a goal and an assist to lead Toronto to a 2-1 win over the Islanders. Three Major League Baseball wildcard series ended in sweeps yesterday. Cody Bellinger's three-run homer in the sixth inning lifted the New York Yankees to a 9-2 win over the Boston Red Sox, and they'll face the Tampa Bay Rays in the ALDS. Meanwhile, the Chicago White Sox won their first playoff series since 2005 as they made short work of the Houston Astros with a 7-3 win in Game 2. The Southsiders will face Cleveland in the next round. And the San Diego Padres knocked out the Chicago Cubs with a 4-1 win, and they'll face the Milwaukee Brewers in the NLDS. Philadelphia forced a winner-take-all Game 3 against Atlanta with a 4-3 extra innings victory, and that series will be decided tonight. And Brett Lawther is back with the Saskatchewan Roughriders. The Green and White reacquired the Canadian kicker in the trade with the Ottawa Redblacks in exchange for a fifth-round pick. Lawther spent 8 seasons with Saskatchewan, winning a Grey Cup with the team last year. The Riders host Calgary in their next game tomorrow night. If something's happening in your community, from breaking news to big game scores, tell us first. Call 306-773-NEWS or click Submit News on Swift Current Online.
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0: Good morning, it's Eric Haddam taking a look at your 5-day weather forecast. Today is going to see a mix of sun and cloud, wind southwest 20 kilometers an hour, becoming light near noon with a high of 15. Tonight mainly cloudy, wind becoming south 20 kilometers an hour near midnight with a low of plus 2. For Friday, a mix of sun and cloud, wind south 30 kilometers an hour, becoming northwest 20 in the afternoon with a high of 19. For Saturday, sunny and a high of 17. Sunday, sunny and a high of 22. And to start your work week off on Monday, sunny and a warm high of plus 25. 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
6: Taking a look at the markets, canola, November, $819.50, down $4.20. January, $832.50, down $4.60. Spring wheat, Minneapolis, December, $7. Hard red winter wheat, December, $272.40. Wheat, December, $679.50, up $4. Corn, December, $501, up 25 cents. Oats, December, $415, down $3.75. Soybeans, November, $1,291, down $2. Soybean meal, October, $355.90, down $1.20. Soybean oil, October, $66.98, down 87 cents. Feeder cattle, September, $336.45. Live cattle, October, $218.27. Lean hogs, October, $77.75. The Canadian dollar is 70 cents. And crude oil, West Texas Intermediate, 90.38. For Golden West, I'm Glendalee Allen Vossler.
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Snickershaw, wouldn't it be good? Kicking off the 11 o'clock hour on the morning show here on CKSW 570. I am Tara with you. And right now we're going to take a look at all the things we are celebrating today on October the 1st. Let's start off with the fact that it is CD player day today. All those young ones out there are going, what is a CD player? If you know, you know. It is also homemade cookie day today. International coffee day today. We are celebrating everyone's favorite trash panda. It's International Raccoon Appreciation Day today. And it is also National Pumpkin Spice Day today. So for all you pumpkin spice lovers out there, today is your day. There you go. Those are all the things that we are celebrating today on this October the 1st. We got some more great music on the way for you right now from Jimmy Cliff. I can see clearly now.

0: You are listening to The Morning Show here on CKSW 570. Just heard there from Payola's and Never Said I Loved You. Tara with you, and coming up shortly in just a few minutes, we're going to be buying, selling, and trading with Trading Post. But before we get to that, I'm going to throw it over to our good friend Colin Powers from Magic 97, who had a chance to speak to one of our friends from the Swift Current Curling Club, who had some exciting news this morning.
1: Well, Dayton Greenway is joining us now from the Swift Current Curling Club. Good morning, Dayton.
2: Morning, Colin. How's it going today?
1: Oh, not too bad. No doubt you're getting ready for the season.
2: It is that time. We've got the ice getting put in here for this last week, and we've got some paint probably going down here hopefully this weekend, and it'll be starting to look like a curling club. So, yeah, it's getting exciting. It's getting that time of year.
1: Yeah, we're looking forward to the curling season. And, of course, earlier this week, we found out that Swift Current is getting another huge curling event, the Canadian Curling Club Championships next year. And can you tell us more about this event?
2: Yeah, we're really excited about that. Yeah, we were just awarded that here just this weekend. And we should have all kinds of, we should have about 10 provinces coming in there at least. And it'll be really exciting. It's a really highly contested event. And, you know, we had the provincials for Saskatchewan last year in town. And so now we've got the step up and we're going to host up the nationals this year. So it'll be really exciting.
1: Yeah, this is pretty much the Brier and the Scotties for the grassroots curlers, the league curlers. This is going to be a lot of fun to watch.
2: Yeah, that's right. And depending on how in tune you are with some curling, you might even see some old faces from some Saskatchewan provincials and other events, because usually to be eligible to play in the clubs, you can't be like a provincial champion or like in a provincial final for the last 3 years or so. And so it

0: Kind of allows like curling club teams that feel like they've got the iron to make it to get in there and see what you can do.
1: And that will be happening next November, and obviously a lot of work needs to be done as we prepare to host that.
0: Yeah, it is still a year away, but it is still really exciting. Got to do the promoting, and you know, it's one of those things that we're excited to have it, and yeah, we're looking forward to it.
1: All right, again, that's happening next November, but coming up this year, it's another edition of the RBC Dominion Securities Western Showdown. A little bit earlier this year, it's happening at the end of this month, and can you tell us about the field?
0: Yeah, it's really exciting. A little bit earlier this year, obviously right after the Olympics. So, but yeah, we've got Kevin Cooey coming into town. We've got the women's world ranked number one team, Xenia Schwaller, coming to town. We've got both of our Saskatchewan teams that'll be probably fighting it out to get to the Brier this year, Team McEwen and Team Tardy. So it'll be exciting to see those guys battling it out. And there'll be all kind of a little mix of world teams, a little mix of Canadian teams. It's a really exciting event that we love to have here. And a lot of teams are excited to come here and play. It's a unique event on the schedule for sure.
1: Yeah, and it works out that it's the weekend before the Grand Slam event in Medicine Hat.
0: Yeah, that's right. And so that's sometimes why the date seems to change a little bit, because it works the best to try to plan it around some big events. And then because then you can get the world teams to come and stop here when they're on their Canadian tour. So it's always exciting. You never know what you might see down at the old Swift Current Curling Club.
1: Yeah, no kidding. Western Showdown, October 29th to November 1st. And tickets are available now?
0: That's right. Tickets are available now. You should be able to just get a hold of Chris down at the Curling Club, or Melody, or reach out on social media there. And I'm sure someone will be able to get in touch with you, and we'll get you hooked up with some tickets.
1: All right. Dayton, anything else you like that?
0: Feel free. If anybody's, you know, thinking you might want to try it, we've got lots of leagues available, and we're always looking for more curlers. You know, we've got a pretty friendly Monday league that's, you know, pretty open to, there's no limit on the players you can have on your team. So if you're kind of thinking about you want to try curling, swing on down to the club and talk to Chris or talk to somebody down there, and we'll get you fixed up.
1: And who knows, you might represent Saskatchewan at the club championship next year.
0: That's exactly right. You know, the possibilities are endless.
1: All right, Dayton, thanks for coming in today.
0: Hey, thank you very much, Colin.
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3: 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Oh, I was going to say we're going to head straight to the phone lines. We had a call coming in, but they hung up, so hopefully they will give us a call back. Again, phone lines are open. If you have something to buy, sell, or trade, that number to text, if you don't feel like going live on the air, or if you do, you can give me a call, same number, 306-778-3247, and we will get you and your items on the air. So we got half an hour now of buying, selling, and trading. We're going to kick it off by heading on over to our text line. We got some farm fresh eggs for sale. 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Contact number 306-741-7318. That's 306-741-7318. And we're going to head on over to the phone lines. Good morning. You're on Trading Post.
4: Good morning, Tara. I have a 50-inch walnut headboard, baseboard and railings, but not with the mattresses. 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
3: Okay. 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
4: And I have one mahogany table with a bottom shelf and matching two padded chairs.
3: Okay.
4: And I have, I've had interest in these, but I better put them on again. 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
3: Okay.
4: And the number is 235-50R18.
3: Perfect. Okay, I got it.
4: And that's it for today.
3: That's perfect. 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
4: 778-6725.
3: All right, perfect. Again, so for any of those items, that number again to call 306-778-6725.
4: And you have yourself a wonderful morning.
3: You too. Thanks for calling. You have a great day.
4: All right. Thank
3: Bye.
4: You. Bye-bye.
3: Good morning. You're on Trading Post.
5: Yeah, for sale. 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
3: All right. So again, for sale, you got a couple of Super Nintendo Minis, and again, that contact number 306-774-3911.
5: Yeah.
3: Perfect. Thanks for calling. You have a great Thursday.
5: You too, bye.
3: Bye. 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
7: Good morning. It is Chris Martins down here at Rocky Rents with 50-50 for Change in support of the Lyric Theater. The Lyric Theater is in the process of doing a Restore the Roar capital campaign, which is what 50-50 for Change will be going towards. Of course, the intent is to upgrade the facade and the front of the Lyric Theater, give it a little bit of a facelift. And they've got the concept drawings down here at Rocky Rents for you to come and take a look at yourself. You can also see them down at the Lyric Theater as well, but you got to get in on the jackpot because it's currently sitting at $12,300 and just a little bit over that. But you can't get in if you don't buy your tickets. One for $20, four for $50, or 10 for $100. 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And you can have a look and see at some of the different shows that are going to be coming as well, too. 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You can purchase tickets for a variety of them, including Dawson Gray coming up on October the 10th, Right Out Loud happening on October the 15th, and Little Miss Higgins hitting the stage on October the 23rd. Lots of great items and shows are coming to the Lyric, and we are here getting the 50-50 for Change tickets sold to increase that jackpot potential for you to win and support the Lyric Theater.
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0: Today is going to see a mix of sun and cloud, wind southwest 20 kilometers an hour, becoming light near noon with a high of 15. Tonight mainly cloudy, wind becoming south 20 kilometers an hour near midnight with a low of plus 2. For Friday, a mix of sun and cloud, wind south 30 kilometers an hour, becoming northwest 20 in the afternoon with a high of 19. For Saturday, sunny and a high of 17. Sunday, sunny and a high of 22. And on Monday, even warmer, sunny and a high of 25. 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
6: Good morning. It is Chris with you down here at Rocky Rent, 2090 North Railway Street West. Down here for the Lyric Theatre, 50-50 for Change is ongoing right now as they commence with their Restore the Roar capital campaign to restore the front and facade of the Lyric Theatre. 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currently sitting at just over $12,300 and continues to grow. 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

0: behalf of North America's pork producers. I'll be back in a moment. Among the highlights of Saskatchewan Pork Industry Symposium 2026, set for November 3rd and 4th in Saskatoon, will be the annual Awards of Distinction. Sask Pork Communications and Marketing Coordinator Steve Seto says the annual Awards of Distinction provide an opportunity for those within the pork sector to recognize the hard work of those who have made significant contributions to their industry, as well as the general public who benefit from the best quality pork in the world.
1: Yeah, our Awards of Distinction are very important. It gives us an opportunity to highlight the people who are doing brilliant work within our industry that covers a bunch of different aspects across the pork industry. You know, when we talk about production excellence, the environmental stewardship of making sure that we're not only taking care of our hogs on farm, but as well as the environment and everything that goes along with it, whether it be water quality, air quality, anything like that. We've got community spirit, just making sure that people are uplifting our industry, and whether it may be outside of the barn doing something maybe indirect to help boost our industry and, you know, shine a light on the good work all of our producers are doing. And then as well, people who have been in our industry for years and decades and continue to, you know, put their blood, sweat, and tears into this industry to make it as strong as it is and as nationally and globally recognized as we are is something that we don't want to shy away from, and make sure that we are acknowledging these people and the work they've done in order to really highlight all of the work that we continue to do day in and day out.
0: Seto notes anyone interested in submitting a nomination for this year's Awards of Distinction can access the nomination form at saskpork.com. The deadline for submission is October 15th. 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I'm Bruce Cochran.
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3: Heartland Livestock Market Report, Donnie Peacock reporting from the Short Current Yards. Cow market on Tuesday, the good cows, 220 to 228. We certainly seeing some vivid discounts for the walking wounded, the wore out cows, and kind of getting to be a clean out kind of year. They're setting that part of cows into town. So boy, there's quite a variance in what they bring, but there's quite a variance in the cows. Into the bull trade, they top at 257. A lot of bulls trading 230 to 245. Boy, there's some really good news and good information on the feeder cattle prices. We sold a load of 600-pound good Simmental steers out of East End here this morning on our DLMS network. That's for first November delivery. They bring $631 a pound, $3,786 per steer. That's kind of putting them more to the levels that the

0: cash were last year at this time. And certainly they're looking at the numbers of cattle placed. They're looking at the numbers and starting to get a pretty good read. Gosh, they're just not out there. Is it more money than they want to spend? Probably. And but by good gosh, it's sure nice to see it happening here again. And are we ever have the table set for a week from today? We have 2,500 calves booked so far into our first pre-sort calf sale of the year. Some beautiful ranch strings, the Yonkeys for 400, the Packets for 300, Maine Center Colony for 250, Trevor Schmaltz for 140. We also have Schwann Angus for 120, Hoyt Colvin will have 85. Already preconditioned Angus Sim steers be weighing well over 7. A tremendous lineup of cattle here for Thursday. If you're liking the prices and the rebound they have and you want to move early, you get a hold of them at the yards at 773-3174. And by good gosh, it's some really encouraging news. And we have a great sale here a week from today. That's the way it is in cattle country, right here in the heart of cattle country. Heartland Swift Current.
1: From the field to your ears, the Prairie Ag Wire with Glenda Lee, Alan Vossler brings prairie agriculture stories, interviews, and news you need to know. 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
2: Today on the Prairie Ag Wire, the Canadian Senate paid tribute to the late Saskatchewan Senator Todd Lewis this week, remembering him as a tireless advocate for farmers, rural communities, and Canadian agriculture. On Tuesday, senators took part in a special tribute recognizing Lewis's contributions to agriculture and public service before his passing earlier this year. Senator Mary Robinson, chair of the Senate Committee on Agriculture and Forestry, says Lewis leaves a significant void.
3: We have 105 senators. For a while, we had three that we called the Ag Senators, the three amigos, Senator Black, Senator Lewis, and myself. We're incredibly sad not only to lose such a great friend and colleague in Senator Lewis, but my heart breaks for what he would have done for Canadian agriculture.
2: Lewis was a fourth-generation farmer from the Grey Area before being appointed to the Senate in February of 2025. He served as vice president of the Canadian Federation of Agriculture and prior to that was president of the Agricultural Producers Association of Saskatchewan. He also spent more than two decades serving on the council of the rural municipality of La Jorde. During Senate tributes, colleagues described Lewis as a respected leader who brought practical farm experience and common sense solutions to national discussions. Lewis was one of a small number of senators with extensive agricultural experience.
3: Looking forward, looking at the horizon, I'm hoping that we're going to see great people from other provinces, not just Saskatchewan, but people who have a passion for agriculture and a knowledge of agriculture to apply to the Senate to get in here and help us because we do need more voices.
2: Senators from all political affiliations spoke about Lewis's ability to build relationships, listen carefully, and work collaboratively. They noted he was always positive and genuinely happy to serve, highlighting his commitment to community service, his dedication to agriculture, and his deep connection to rural Canada. Robinson believes one of Lewis's lasting contributions was helping fellow senators better understand the importance of agriculture to Canada's economy.
3: The amount of interest and passion that senators who are not what I call ag senators show for agriculture, the recognition of the potential of our industry. So we need more shoulders to the wheel. And I'm always so grateful that my colleagues have genuine interest and are very astute in realizing that agriculture is a big deal and it could be a bigger deal. And it's a win-win-win for Canada.
2: During Tuesday's Senate tributes, colleagues repeatedly described Todd Lewis as a trusted voice for farmers and rural communities, While his time in the Senate was brief, senators said his impact on

0: Canadian agriculture and public service will be remembered for years to come. For farmers right now, harvest activities are in full swing. Some are slowly starting to wind up the harvest and are thinking about their next moves. Soil testing is a key player in crop production. Agri-environmental specialist Jacqueline Drieschner says soil is a living system that is packed with organic activity that helps drive crop production.
1: A single teaspoon of healthy soil may contain hundreds of millions or even more than a billion microorganisms. These organisms help cycle nutrients and support plant growth.
0: She notes it's important to realize that nutrient availability can change from season to season.
1: Nutrients are always moving through the system. They are released as organic matter breaks down, used by plants, and returned to the soil through crop residues. Moisture, temperature, and management practices all influence how quickly these processes occur.
0: As a result, when producers are looking at maximizing fertilizer efficiency, it all starts with understanding what's already available in the soil, and that's where soil tests come in.
1: Understanding that soil is a living system can help explain why nutrient availability and crop performance may vary from year to year. To better manage these changes, consider conducting a soil test to assess your nutrient levels and support fertilizer decisions for your next crop.
0: Overall, she says soil testing remains one of the best tools for farmers making informed fertility decisions. For Golden West, I'm Glendalee Allen Vossler.
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5: Good afternoon. It is Chris Martins down here at Rocky Ranch, located at 2090 North Railway Street West. Along with our friends from the Lyric Theater, for 50-50 for change. You've got another, just under an hour to go to get your tickets here at Rocky Rents. $20 for one, $50 for four, or $100 for 10 to help support the Lyric Theater. Joined by Hugh Henry, Board of Directors from the Lyric Theater. Hugh, the intent with the 50-50 for change is to put it towards upgrading the facade at the front of the Lyric Theater. What is it that you hope to kind of do for patrons with the upgrade?
6: Well, I mean, the look of your building is important for attracting people in the first place. But we're looking at exterior lighting, which is dark there in the evenings and so on in the wintertime. There's also an energy efficiency component. So we're trying to upgrade the front for that because we've got some older doors on there. So we want to make them more energy efficient. And it's also a matter of accessibility, which is a bigger picture in terms of the rest of the building as well. But we're going to start at the front there, and then as finances permit and regulations and so on, we'll be improving the accessibility to other parts of the building as well. So the front is where we're going to start, but it's going to be just the first action we take in terms of a larger project.
5: Thank you, Hugh. You can actually come and see for yourself. The concept drawings down in Rocky Ranch will also be at the Lyric Theater also. So you can have a look at them there and see where that 50-50 for change money will be going towards. Grab your tickets today down here at Rocky Rents or at the Lyric Theater. 50-50 for change in support of the Lyric Theater.
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0: It's a milestone anniversary for a local business here in downtown Swift Current, Alia Oil and Vinegar. They're celebrating their 10th anniversary, and joining us now are Bridgette and Sydney. Good morning.
1: Good morning. How are you?
0: Oh, not too bad. So can you believe it? 10 years.
1: I know.
0: That is amazing.
1: Hard to believe. Sydney was just, I don't know, what were you, 10 years old when this started?
2: Yeah.
1: So she's grown and been there with me the whole time, and now she's there helping me out throughout the days where I need the extra help.
0: Now, when you started this business 10 years ago, did you ever imagine that it would get this far?
1: No, but that was always the hope. And I had a different business partner 10 years ago, and now I'm by myself. So it's literally just me and my employees.
0: All right. Can you tell us about the business in case people are new to the community?
1: So we have oils and vinegars. So we have over 50 different varieties of oils and vinegars. You can come in and taste before you purchase. We also have some pottery, local pottery, some coffee, a whole bunch of different specialty foods. So next week, our special will be 20% off oils and vinegars. The specialty foods will be 10% off throughout the week, excluding pottery and coffee, of course.
0: All right. Now,

0: that kind of support continue over a decade.
1: Correct. And it's growing and growing every day. We also have support from quite a few local businesses, and some of the businesses around town do use our products. So we're going to have some focaccia bread on sale Friday and Saturday from Made. And then Nightjar and Ovenbird, because they're together now, mm-hmm. we are going to have some charcuterie cups available for customers throughout Friday and Saturday.
0: And there's going to be lots of special things for customers, right, Sydney?
2: Yes. So we are going to have a bouquet from Wildflower Florist, and that's going to be from Monday to
1: Thursday.
2: And then we are going to have a $150 gift basket from us, and then a gift card from Nightjar, and a gift card from Made Cafe.
1: $100 each.
0: All right. Yeah, some special things happening for Aaliyah's 10th anniversary year. And where are you located again?
1: 140 Central Avenue North.
0: Well, Sydney, Brigitte, thanks for coming in, and congratulations to Aaliyah Oil and Vinegar Tasting Room on a milestone 10th anniversary in our community.
1: Perfect. Thank you very much.
2: Thank you.
1: And hope
3: Got
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7: For today, it's going to be a bit of sun and cloud at a high of 15 degrees, with tonight looking mostly cloudy and then a low of plus 2. For tomorrow, mix of sun and cloud again here with a high of 19 during the day. Saturday is going to be sunshine at a high of 17, Sunday sunny and a high of 22, Monday, even more sun at a high of 25. 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
11: 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It is Chris Martins down here at Rocky Wrench, located at 2090 North Railway Street West, for 50-50 for change.

0: The Gov goes with Our Lips Are Sealed. It is 12:48, quickly approaching the 1 o'clock hour on this Thursday afternoon. We got your latest news, weather, and sports coming up from our good friends in the SwiftCred Online Newsroom. Got a few minutes left to head down to Rocky Rents and say hi to Chris Martins, who again is there live on location till 1 o'clock today with your next chance to grab your 50-50 for change tickets in support of the Lyric Theater and their Restore the Roar Capital campaign. If you can't make it down there though by 1 p.m. do not worry, because you will be able to find us live on location all weekend long at the Pumpkin Spice Handmade Market, again happening at the Stockade. Starts tomorrow with a sip and shop from 5 until 9, and then I believe it's open from 10 till 5 on Saturday and 11 to 4 on Sunday. Again, we will be there live on location all weekend with your chance to grab your 50-50 for change tickets. We are sitting very, very close to $12,000 on that jackpot right now. And that total is just going to keep going up right up until our big grand prize draw coming up next week on October the 9th, where one lucky winner is going to be walking away with half that pot. So make sure you grab your tickets for 50-50 for change and help support the Lyric Theater.
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2: Saskatchewan bumped up the minimum wage to $15.70 an hour as of today. And Swift Current City Council has proclaimed October as National Disability Employment Awareness Month. 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
7: Good afternoon. It is Chris Martins. We have been hanging out down here at Rocky Rents with our friends from the Lyric Theater for 50-50 for change. We've seen some sales coming through today, which is great because we pushed that total over $12,300, close to $400 now, as we continue to raise funds for their Restore the Roar campaign, where they're looking to do upgrades to the front of the building, the facade of the Lyric Theater. We encourage you to stop on down. We'll be here for about another 15 minutes or so, and then we're heading on out. So we encourage you to come on down and see any time at the Lyric Theater up through until October the 9th, when the grand prize draw will be made, or any other spot that

Simple Minds with Alive and Kickin', and we are alive and kicking here on this Thursday afternoon, getting off the 1 o'clock hour here on the afternoon show on CKSW 570 with myself, Tara. We are getting you through your Thursday afternoon with some more great music from Eddie Money and Think I'm in Love.

0: Platinum Blonde and Crying Over You. It is 1:21 on this Thursday afternoon. You are listening to CKSW 570 with myself, Tara. And just a reminder, your next chance to grab your 50-50 for change tickets in support of the Lyric Theater and their Restore the Roar Capital campaign. It's coming up all weekend. We are going to be live on location at the Pumpkin Spice Handmade Market happening at Kinetic Park at the Stockade. We'll be there tomorrow from 5 to 9 for that sip and shop, and then Saturday from 10 to 5 and Sunday from 11 to 4. So lots of chances to grab your 50-50 for change tickets. Again, they are one for $20, four for $50, or 10 for $100. And that jackpot sitting at over $12,000 right now. And that's just going to keep going up right up until we do our big grand prize draw coming up on October the 9th, where someone is going to be walking away with half the pot. So make sure you grab your tickets. If you ever want to know where you can find us at any of our live action broadcasts, or you can get your tickets anytime at the Lyric Theater, you can check out the Restore the Roar 50-50 for Change page on Swift Current Online.
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2: For today, looking like a high of 15 in Swift Current with a mix of sun and cloud, getting cloudier overnight for a low of plus 2. Same thing really tomorrow, getting to a high of 19 degrees. Saturday, though, 17 with sunshine, sunny skies lasting the rest of this forecast, with Sunday looking like 22 and Monday a high of 25. It's local news, weather, and sports from SwiftCurrentOnline.com.
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Street Cats with the Street Cats Strut. It is 1:27 and I'm Tara with you, getting you through your Thursday afternoon, or pre-Friday, as I like to call it, with some more great music right now from the one and only Gordon Lightfoot and Sundown.

0: Harlequin Innocence. I'm Tara with you at 1:40 on this Thursday afternoon. Thanks for joining me here on CKSW 570. That's just about it for me today. Hope you have a great rest of your Thursday, and I will be back with you again tomorrow morning from 10 till 2. I will have your final chance to win yourself a $50 gift card to use at the upcoming Pumpkin Spice Handmade Market, which starts tomorrow and will be in town all weekend, but I'll have some more details how you can win that coming up tomorrow morning. Hope you have a great rest of your day, and I'll talk to y'all tomorrow.
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13: For today, it's going to be a bit of sun and cloud at a high of 15 degrees, with tonight looking mostly cloudy and then a low of +2. For tomorrow, mix of sun and cloud again here with a high of 19 during the day. Saturday is going to be sunshine at a high of 17, Sunday sunny and a high of 22, Monday even more sun at a high of 25.

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1: Swift Current City Council has proclaimed October as National Disability Employment Awareness Month in the city. And Southwest Saskatchewan saw widespread frost overnight with temperatures falling below freezing in many communities. 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
1: Soil tests play a key role in developing a healthy, productive soil. Agri-environmental specialist Jacqueline Drieschner says soil is a living system packed with organic activity that helps drive crop production.
2: A single teaspoon of healthy soil may contain hundreds of millions or even more than a billion microorganisms. These organisms help cycle nutrients and support plant growth.
1: She says nutrient availability can change from season to season.
2: Nutrients are always moving through the system. They are released as organic matter breaks down, used by plants, and returned to the soil through crop residues. Moisture, temperature, and management practices all influence how quickly these processes occur.
1: As a result, when producers are looking at maximizing fertilizer efficiency, it all starts with understanding what's already available in the soil, and that's where soil tests come in. For Golden West, I'm Glendale Allen Vossler.
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11: For today, looking like a high of 15 in Swift Current with a mix of sun and cloud, getting cloudier overnight for a low of +2. Same thing really tomorrow, getting to a high of 19 degrees. Saturday, though, 17 with sunshine, sunny skies lasting the rest of this forecast, with Sunday looking like 22, and Monday, a high of 25. It's local.

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5: For today, it's going to be a bit of sun and cloud at a high of 15 degrees, with tonight looking mostly cloudy and then a low of plus 2. For tomorrow, mix of sun and cloud again here with a high of 19 during the day. Saturday is going to be sunshine at a high of 17, Sunday sunny and a high of 22, Monday even more sun at a high of 25. 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
1: Concerns have been raised about errors in the initial consultation process for SaskTel's 35-meter-tall cell tower planned for the city's south side. And Saskatchewan's minimum wage has been increased today to $15.70 an hour. 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
2: Good afternoon, I'm Hayden Michaels. Concerns have been raised about errors in the initial consultation process for SaskTel's 35-meter-tall cell tower plan for the city's south side. Everett Hindley, MLA for Swift Current, talks about what he's heard recently.
3: I've also spoken to those in that area who do not have concerns with it and who have said that they have no concerns with the cell tower going ahead. But I have heard from some individuals who have had some fairly specific questions. And I've talked to the mayor about this, and I've also had some councillors raise it with me as well. I reached out to the minister of SaskTel and asked if it'd be possible.

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1: Taking a look at the markets, canola, November, $811.20, down $12.50. January, $824.70, down $12.40. Spring wheat, Minneapolis, December, $6.95. Hard red winter wheat, December, $270. Wheat, December, $678, up 2.25. Corn, December, $496.75, down $4. Oats, December, $413.75, down $5. Soybeans, November, $1,276.75, down 16.25. Soybean meal, October, $350, down 7.10. Soybean oil, October, $66.41, down $1.44. Feeder cattle, September, $338. Live cattle, October, $219.05, up 37 cents. Lean hogs, October, $77.62. The Canadian dollar is 70 cents. And crude oil, West Texas Intermediate, $90.38. For Golden West, I'm Glendale Allen Vossler.
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Good times and the greatest hits of all time. That's Cheap Trick on the Thursday Drive Home, and I'm Barry Weiss. Wherever you are tuned in from today, we hope the wind has settled down for you a bit, because it was really breezy yesterday. West Central Saskatchewan had gusts up to 70 yesterday, and it was pretty common to find winds around 50K or more around the province. Blowing those leaves

0: Seven Notes from Bob Seger and the Silver Bullet Band, and we'll take you back to 1981 with the very first top 10 hit from Rick Ocasek and the Cars after these.
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0: 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That's Honeymoon Suite, and I'm Barry Weiss. NFL Thursday Night Football tonight, Pittsburgh in Cleveland. That game kicks off at 6:15, and of course the big game around here is tomorrow night. The Calgary Stampeders and Regina to play our Riders in CFL Friday Night Football, 7:30 at Mosaic. And speaking of the Stampeders, a band by that name coming up in a moment, and In Excess as well when Saskatchewan's best music continues.
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8: For today, it's going to be a bit of sun and cloud at a high of 15 degrees, with tonight looking mostly cloudy and then a low of plus 2. For tomorrow, mix of sun and cloud again here with a high of 19 during the day. Saturday is going to be sunshine at a high of 17, Sunday sunny and a high of 22, Monday even more sun at a high of 25. For local

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1: 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And Swift Current City Council has proclaimed October as National Disability Employment Awareness Month. 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

0: times and the greatest hits of all time. There's Stevie Winwood. I'm Barry Weiss. One of the all-time great driving songs from Golden Earring coming up, and a beach visit with Jimmy Buffett on the way as well. 3 out of 4 wildcard series now over in Major League Baseball. These things happen quick because they're best of threes. The White Sox, Yankees, and Padres are all moving on. Tonight we find out if they'll be joined by the Braves or the Phillies. Also tonight, NFL Thursday Night Football, the Steelers and the Browns at 6:15, and 8 games in the NHL tonight. What a time it is to be a sports fan. Everything's going on right now. The Oilers in Vancouver tonight among those 8 games, and the Calgary Flames hosting Seattle to open up the final season of NHL hockey in the Saddle Dome. The Flames are moving into their brand new building next year.
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0: If the name is familiar, that's because he's the son of Canadian rock legend Randy Bachman. That is Tall Bachman and She's So High, one of the greatest hits of all time. Barry Weiss here on the Thursday Drive Home. And in case you missed it this morning, the latest SpaceX mission took off for the International Space Station. On board, Canadian astronaut Joshua Kutrick with beef jerky from our province, from Gull Lake. It's buffalo stick bison jerky that he has on board from Trails End Beef Jerky in Gull Lake. And I hope he took a lot because they're up there for 6 months on the International Space Station. Rob Carney will have more on this first thing tomorrow morning.
1: Garage getting a little too crowded? 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Or maybe you're looking for that one-of-a-kind treasure for your backyard tiki bar? Tune in to

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Hey, if you still use a wall calendar, flip it over to October. It's the first day of the brand new month today, and in history, the first Model T Ford came off the assembly line on this date in 1908. Cost $850, got about 13 miles to the gallon, which is about the same as today's F-350, if you're wondering. Just with a whole lot less power. Here's Eric Clapton.

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1: 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And Southwest Saskatchewan saw widespread frost overnight, with temperatures falling below freezing in many communities. 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
3: 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Then experience fine dining at the Grant Hall Steakhouse, where premium steaks, seafood, and thoughtfully prepared dishes are served with style. Whether it's a romantic evening, a special celebration, or simply a night to indulge, discover a true Moose Jaw landmark, Grant Hall Hotel. Elegance and distinction live here.
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2: Good evening, I'm Hayden Michaels. A pedestrian has been struck in downtown Swift Current by a vehicle. At the intersection of Chaplin Street West and 1st Avenue Northwest, responders arrived to the incident between 3:30 and 4 p.m. The cause of the incident is not known at this time, although the pedestrian was transported to hospital. The extent of their injuries is also not known at this time. The cell tower being proposed for the south side of the city has undergone a public consultation process, but yielded unsatisfactory results after an error was identified in the process. Everett Henley, MLA for Swift Current.

0: in developing a healthy, productive soil. Agri-environmental specialist Jacqueline Drieschner says soil is a living system packed with organic activity that helps drive crop production.
1: A single teaspoon of healthy soil may contain hundreds of millions or even more than a billion microorganisms. These organisms help cycle nutrients and support plant growth.
0: She says nutrient availability can change from season to season.
1: Nutrients are always moving through the system. They are released as organic matter breaks down, used by plants, and returned to the soil through crop residues. Moisture, temperature, and management practices all influence how quickly these processes occur.
0: As a result, when producers are looking at maximizing fertilizer efficiency, it all starts with understanding what's already available in the soil, and that's where soil tests come in. For Golden West, I'm Glendalee Allen Vossler.
2: Cuba is a huge island, the largest and longest in the Caribbean by far. From tip to tip, it's roughly equal to the distance separating Chicago and Washington, D.C. If highway speeds were possible there, it would take 12 hours to drive. If that drive were possible, it would be stunningly beautiful. From mountains to fertile fields to idyllic beaches, there are rock formations there called magotes that are exceedingly rare in the world. But today in Cuba, there's hardly enough gasoline available to transport food, let alone people. And the roads are in such disrepair, it's rare to travel more than 35 miles per hour, often much slower, just to avoid the potholes and get where you're going in one piece. Well, the world is full of beautiful places like this, where neglect and hardship have left scars. But Jesus makes a promise. He says, "Behold, I am making all things new," and one day he will. I'm David Wolin at haventoday.org.
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4: From the field to your ears, the Prairie Ag Wire with Glendalee Allen Vossler brings prairie agriculture stories, interviews, and news you need to know. 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
0: Today on the Prairie Ag Wire, the Canadian Senate paid tribute to the late Saskatchewan Senator Todd Lewis this week, remembering him as a tireless advocate for farmers, rural communities, and Canadian agriculture. On Tuesday, senators took part in a special tribute recognizing Lewis's contributions to agriculture and public service before his passing earlier this year. Senator Mary Robinson, chair of the Senate Committee on Agriculture and Forestry, says Lewis leaves a significant void.
5: We have 105 senators. For a while, we had three that we called the Ag Senators, the three amigos, Senator Black, Senator Lewis, and myself. We're incredibly sad not only to lose such a great friend and colleague in Senator Lewis, but my heart breaks for what he would have done for Canadian agriculture.
0: Lewis was a fourth generation farmer from the Grey area before being appointed to the Senate in February of 2025. He served as vice president of the Canadian Federation of Agriculture and prior to that was president of the Agricultural Producers Association of Saskatchewan. He also spent more than two decades serving on the council of the rural municipality of La Jorde. During Senate tributes, colleagues described Lewis as a respected leader who brought practical farm experience and common sense solutions to national discussions. Lewis was one of a small number of senators with extensive agricultural experience.
5: Looking forward, looking at the horizon, I'm hoping that we're going to see great people from other provinces, not just Saskatchewan, but people who have a passion for agriculture and a knowledge of agriculture to apply to the Senate to get in here and help us because we do need more voices.
0: Senators from all political affiliations spoke about Lewis's ability to build relationships, listen carefully, and work collaboratively. They noted he was always positive and genuinely happy to serve, highlighting his commitment to community service, his dedication to agriculture, and his deep connection to rural Canada. Robinson believes one of Lewis's lasting contributions was helping fellow senators better understand the importance of agriculture to Canada's economy.
5: The amount of interest and passion that senators who are not what I call ag senators show for agriculture, the recognition of the potential of our industry. So we need more shoulders to the wheel. And I'm always so grateful that my colleagues have genuine interests and are very astute in realizing that agriculture is a big deal and it could be a bigger deal, and it's a win-win-win for Canada.
0: During Tuesday's Senate tributes, colleagues repeatedly described Todd Lewis as a trusted voice for farmers and rural communities. While his time in the Senate was brief, senators said his impact on Canadian agriculture and public service will be remembered for years to come. For farmers right now, harvest activities are in full swing. Some are slowly starting to wind up the harvest and are thinking about their next moves. Soil testing is a key player in crop production. Agri-environmental specialist Jacqueline Drieschner says soil is a living system that is packed with organic activity that helps drive crop production.
1: A single teaspoon of healthy soil may contain hundreds of millions or even more than a billion microorganisms. These organisms help cycle nutrients and support plant growth.
0: She notes it's important to realize that nutrient availability can change from season to season.
1: Nutrients are always moving through the system. They are released as organic matter breaks down, used by plants, and returned to the soil through crop residues. Moisture, temperature, and management practices all influence how quickly these processes occur.
0: As a result, when producers are looking at maximizing fertilizer efficiency, it all starts with understanding what's already available in the soil, and that's where soil tests come in.
1: Understanding that soil is a living system can help explain why nutrient availability and crop performance may vary from year to year. To better manage these changes, consider conducting a soil test to assess your nutrient levels and support fertilizer decisions for your next crop.
0: Overall, she says soil testing remains one of the best tools for farmers making informed fertility decisions. For Golden West, I'm Glendalee Allen Vossler.
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2: I started performing at the Lyric when I was 7 years old, and it was such a supportive environment for me to become comfortable with performing. From my first ever Youth Talent Night to the open stages I do now, the Lyric has always been a safe space for me and for a lot of other people. It's so crucial to nurture artists in a community, and the Lyric helps them share their art with the world. The Lyric has such a rich history of plays, performances, poetry, and more. It has stood the test of time, and even though it has faced obstacles, it has remained open and welcoming to people from all walks of life. I love the Lyric so much, and I think it's so essential to who I am.
0: 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Details at Swift Current Online.